0: Attention Southern Winnebago 1 and Omro Rush for first responders. 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

0: can you put Susan in that call? She was here last week or 2 weeks ago as well.
1: Robert Adam Tom, Charles Lincoln, Ida, Frank Friend, first name Cathera, Charles Adam, or King Adam, Sam Adam, Robert Adam Henry, Bill Z. David, Edward, 12-24-87, 12-24-87, female.
2: Cover.

I apologize. All the other 27, 4, 5, 8, 9 screens. Front. Office Harris. Henry, Adam, Robert, Robert, Ida, Sam versus Briania. Boy, Robert, Edward, Adam, Nora, Nora, Ida, Adam, Mills, Elvin, Lincoln, 8-16 of 90, 8-16 of 90, came aboard.

Attention Quint 17, Med 17, response to Charles for a heart complaint. 725 West Grunewald Avenue crosses a Beach Street and Wisconsin Street. Be waiting outside, 34-year-old female whose heart is racing, does have a heart condition. Counselor standing by, 1916.

0: Una sanción.
1: Se me ha sido.
2: Pues.

0: Yeah, were you the one that identified the Hispanic male goes by the name of Dada? If so, can you have somebody put the name in the call?
1: Yeah, it's up in the interview room.
0: Yeah, you can call dispatch and provide them that information. I need it to forward to Appleton.
1: Okay.

0: turn two, very few. But if you're near your NBC, I send out a message. Not sure if it's going to be any helpful info for you.
1: All right, I will go take a look. Sure.
0: Is the welfare on the
1: 7 2 4 8 6. Just let me know if you need another. It's probably going to be Michael Rowe.

0: The incarnation you sent, did you send it to all squads?
1: Affirmative.
0: Yeah, that's going to be the information that we're looking for.
1: Okay.

0: 232 to dispatch.
1: 232 bus.
0: The information we're getting was that an Uber driver did pick up the two females and brought them up to Appleton, but the two males had walked off on foot. For the descriptions that I gave you, can you send that out to all OPD squads to so they know who we're looking for and what they look like?

0: 582, Sam 200. In regards to that hazard in June, can you just call AT&T and let them know that their box is open? There's not going to be an electrical line, this telephone line attached to the pole there.
1: 200 to dispatch.

0: past Murdoch and Bowen. I did just pull up Station 18 cameras and did see a male matching that description walking southbound on Bowen.
1: 10-4. Q does have a heart condition. Waiting in front, 911 on scene, comes here clear, 1927.

0: and call that may be free to stop out here. We're going to be getting consent to go through the residence.
1: I can see. I'm just finishing up on a phone call here. I can head over if you need more bodies.
2: Go ahead with your 27.
0: I think I'm going to spell it. Henry Edward Sam Adam Robert Adam King Ida. First name is going to be Adam Lincoln Ida Frank. Middle is J. John. Date of birth 1185. Male. Middle might have two first names.
2: Hunter. You're 27.
0: These are the guys on the call sign.
2: Sure.

Okay. Got it. Were you coming out to Cherry Street? Yeah. Be quick. Not too.

0: Can you put me on a Fox Patrol, Matt 7?
1: 10-4.
2: Yes, I will recall.
0: Sorry.

0: Well, complaint, possibly Maine and New York.
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0: 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I'm pretty close.
1: Well, I'm not sure. Yeah, it's just the kid that was seen walking in the current. So, see if I can find him.

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1: Go ahead.
0: If you still have that patrol shield, if you actually want to bring it out here, we're just going to clear the residence first.
1: 10-4, I'm coming from all night.
0: 10-4.

0: Owl House on North Oakwood Road. RP stating her roommate from the group home is abusing her and has choked her in the past. RP did mention stabbing herself with a knife, but she'll die if the other subject isn't arrested.
1: We're going to 49. Would you like another right away?

0: 17 on the Vernon Street. RP space, he heard what sounded like a male screaming in pain. RP went over to that location, knocked on the door, and got no answer.
1: 10-4.

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0: I'm 1023 on the noise on 14th.
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0: Town Center from Southern, where are they going?
1: Correct.
2: Sears, I've driven back and through this, Fisherman's.

Engine 1-8, Med 1-5. Respond, see Charles for a heart complaint. 1950 Evans Street, cross streets of Mallard and East Murdoch. Apartment number 2, for a 43-year-old male that's saying his heart hurts. Found that clear at 1945. Squat, back on route.

0: そうですね。
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0: Copy.

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0: 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Don't be back. I'm at Coke Official.
1: Jennifer.
2: We're helping out Echo 64 over there.
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Angola 2485 East Minor Drive in Township of Baton. Crawford County Highway 2, calling for a 40-year-old female that is having a stroke. She is conscious and breathing. Hearing unclear, 1951.

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1: Or Shayla's going to be my driver.
0: Have her return as well if you're ready. She is valid and wants no paper.
1: And more, thank you.

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He says a family member has been stalking, harassing his 17-year-old daughter.

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1: 10-4.

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1: 518.
0: 41 to 518. 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
1: No, it's right in front of the call. I didn't close it out.
2: Important.

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1: Bifurcate.
2: 41 northbound on ramp from Winchester, Illinois Plate, David Adam 43618, DA 43618.

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1: 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I mean, screen.
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Of the parking ramp.

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1: 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Otherwise, I have his 27-hour organ.
0: 10-hour organ.

0: funny.
1: Looks like he does have a valid operations license through Oregon, the last on paper.
0: No way.
1: Ambulance.

ambulance, engine 40 impact crossing first responders, response details for a heart complaint, 827 Mill Pond Lane, crosses of Oxwood Drive, it's for an 83-year-old male, he's getting shocks from a defibrillator. Winnebago Comm Center standing by, 2033.

0: all the weapons come out. 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
1: 232, we are done on Cherry Street, so we will respond back to the PD.
2: We're doing the 381.
3: 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Can one of you guys just come grab the DNA evidence from the top interview room? 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

0: 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But I'll take the neighbor problem and then I'll handle the juvenile complaint afterwards.
1: 10-4.

0: 232.381.
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0: Doing a secondary walk around, we did locate a bullet hole in the garage here. 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I don't know if you'd be able to maybe stop out and try to help us get it out, or what you want to do with that.
1: Yeah, we'll need to do that. Just give me a minute and I'll come out there.

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0: 559 to 562, there's a white work van northbound Appleton Road coming up to you. It's been all over the road. I got stuck at the red light.
1: I copy.

0: All of one female on board, non-95, moving route to the area of 1660 Acorn Court to look for the scooter.
1: Yep. 579, do you have enough for a stop?
2: Affirmative, it was left at center earlier.
1: 562 traffic. It's going to be Adam Youngboy, 364 AYB, 3614.

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I picked up the keys up from an evidence later. Super, thank you.

0: Okay, 911-923-22 and Gold Cross, respond to 620 South Federal Street, 620 South Federal Street, for what's this? Address is 4th Street and Hunter Street. I'm still trying to get into bed. But this is only, door will be unlocked. Time is 2049.
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1: 10-4. It's going to be a Mexico ID, I believe. They're just looking for Juan. Still last name, Galvez Quechelpa. George Adam Lincoln, Victor Edward Zebra. Second is Q Queen, U Union, P Edwards, P Charles, H Henry, U Union, L Lincoln, P Paul, A Adam, First, Marcello, Mary Adam, Robert, Charles Edward, Lincoln Ocean, Male. Date of birth is 110589. 110589.
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0: Do you guys have a phone number for the RP, or they won't be anonymous?
1: She wanted to be anonymous.
0: Done for. 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
1: Again, 19290.
2: Sam's Energy Unit on the Cherry Street Hall. Is anybody dealing with a Jerry on Prairie Hill or have any person everyone on phone?
0: Yeah, he is in Appleton custody right now. 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
1: You just text as well for a second. 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
0: Okay.

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Camera at 913.

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3: London 321 Wilkes Pearl 37719 North Division Street 719 North Division Street in the City of Atherton. Properties of Wood Regal Street and Atlantic Street. 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
1: Gonna be at 3310 Logan Drive, apartment B. Okay.
0: Yeah.
1: B, boy.

0: Bagel 52 traffic.
1: Hello.
0: 41 southbound at Double G, Wisconsin. Boy, Boy Union 6022. BBU 6022.
1: Copy.

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1: FEMA weapon complaint number is going to be 19290 and then 19290.
0: Yep, ma'am.
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0: Break. 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Southern Winnebago 1-2. I'm over.
1: Medina Javelin?
2: Pepper.
0: I'm a first responder, go ahead. What is your ETA? I'll wait less than a minute, I'll...

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0: grab a couple callers reporting there's a male walking down the sidewalk with a large sword. Only description at this point is a blonde-haired male walking northbound towards Quick Trip.
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1: Go ahead.
0: Just advising on some calls I'm holding in accident after the fact in 7, a welfare on Bowen Street for a male that's not in the right state of mind. Sounds like he's moaning in his apartment. We have a firework complaint in 6, neighbor problem, and a runaway.
1: Simple. 507, you can see that crash in 7.
0: Okay.
2: Out any lights on. There's going to be 5 occupants in the vehicle now just getting on Highway 41 southbound from Highway 10. It's going to be a make-your own case.
1: I-48, how's on 10?
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0: Tim 508 is sufficient vehicle. I'm in the area of 3565 North Main Street. Dark green Jeep on the side of the road with no lights, possibly abandoned. Jeff Watt says it's partially in the roadway.
1: 10-4.
0: John 6.
2: Jefferson and Ontario with King Frank, 2278, KF 2278.
0: John 4.
2: I need to turn the fireworks back.
0: John 4, just be advised we did get another call on it.
3: Hi.

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0: Last two were 0-8.
1: 10-4.

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0: 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Keep an eye on clear, 21-64.
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0: 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It's just a residential burglary alarm.

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2: 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They're fine.
1: 10-4.
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1: Before I copy.
2: 6210 for it.

0: RP was calling from 110 Brook Drive. It's on a quick trip. I believe that there's an intoxicated driver at that location in a black Jeep. License plate number Roy Adam, X-ray 5603. They're parked on the side of the building.
1: Copy.

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1: Go ahead.
0: It's going to be on Highway 45 near Apple Lane. The truck possibly lost some items out of the back and hit multiple vehicles. RP is currently pulled over in the area and not completely off the road. No injuries at this time.
1: 10-4. Go ahead.
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0: 46, I'm out at 357 West 12 Park.
1: Johnny.
2: No.
1: Well, I was looking at this then. 561. Three and four copies.

0: 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Edward, I'm not saying it's fine, blah, blah, blah, blah. Make your own.
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0: We're on Highway 41 southbound near Jacobson Road for a black Chevy Trailblazer with a temp tag, possible plate of E-Echo 29895 Echo. Not staying in its lane, wobbling over, all over. This is a national case.
1: Attention, engine 15, engine 18, Quint 17, engine 16, med 15, car 15, truck 15. 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Obviously, they smell something burning. Not taking flames, but they could see smoke. They were advised to evacuate. Tag 1 years, contact center standing by 2217.

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0: Missouri Mexican restaurant. We're in North Shore for three sides. We do have people evacuated. We'll be going at 360 and we'll be a Main Street command.
1: 915 from Crown 5, I acknowledge you're on scene at a small single-story restaurant. You've no smoke or flame showing. You're investigating further and we have Main Street command. Adam Young George, 8846, AYG 8846.
2: Confirmed.

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1: Go ahead.
0: Both these on 10, so 15 North Main Street for structure player. They're just requesting for traffic control.
1: Tab.
2: 416.
0: So,
2: you can send that to me. I just left 420.
0: Engine 15 is going to be using the entrance of the Mexican restaurant.

letting information come in. We contacted the property owner, saying that we just started this truck on the garage and burned off some oil. We're going to further investigate all units and downgrade into level one.

0: for Sensei and 490 out of the Servants and Five.
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2: Go ahead.
0: At the mobile gas station, 305 North Sawyer Street. There's a male that went through there for not my store and was refusing to leave. Sounds like he sold all of the alcohol and left running. He's wearing a white long sleeve shirt and left on and has pink hair.
2: Copy, did they get a direction?
3: I'm working on that. Sounds like he possibly got into a black vehicle. I'm also trying to get better description, possibly just a sedan so far.
1: Perfect. So,
3: hand me that.
0: That works.
4: 273. On the street, attempting to hitchhike. He says in front of RP's car. He's wearing a short sleeve shirt and jeans with glasses.
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1: Go ahead.
0: Correct address for this incident would be 714 Division. There is no fire. Fire companies will be clearing in their MDC shortly.
1: Copy.
0: For traffic control.
1: 10-4, stand by for a page. Attention engine 1-6, respond for a fire alarm, 1780 Robin Avenue, crosses on North Kohler Street and North Westfield Street, empty Brookside North Apartments. Unknown apartment number, there's a fire alarm going off, no smoke or flames seen, people are evacuating, TAC 2 will be to your channel, Town Center standing by 2228.
2: Yeah, Center Film, 1-5. You gonna join us tonight, Robin, on Robin Ave? We'll be in home shortly.
0: Sedan. It was loud too, so when I was speeding away, it was possibly loud exhaust.
3: I just came off Sawyer. Did have a black sedan pass me, but it wasn't loud.

0: going to be at the Peppermint Hippo. He's a major in stating that there's a male making threats. Seems like it's just verbal. More information to come.
1: Well, I'm going to ship command. Can you just tell me where you're at?
2: I'm on telephone. I'm clear now. Shetty, I don't know, Cobalt or

0: You can use the restroom.
1: Super.
2: Yeah, can I please follow up?
1: Somewhere.
2: And log me off.
1: Somewhere.
3: All people are clear of 715 North Main Street, even clear TAC 1. Can you assign the incident address to 1714 Division Street, the actual problem located?
4: Yes, it was updated for you.
3: Try that, thanks.

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1: 106. 148.
0: I believe it's an open line right now. 636 Oak Street for female, saying, if you put your hands on me, I'll call the police. And saying, touch me, well, male is swearing at the female.
1: Number. 144. Can you clear me with this officer back up, and then I'll go for 148.
0: Heavy.

0: but Merrill alluded to the fact that he was staying in a hotel, so we want to start checking some of those. We got black Infiniti sedan, front bumper damage, as we got a big muffler on the rear underneath the bumper.
1: No, wait,

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1: That works.
2: I'm already headed to Motel 6.
3: .468 to .515, you can 22, we'll handle it.
4: Copy that.
2: Beta 49 on call, sir. 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
1: Thank you.
2: Water damage. It looked like it might have been a Subaru.

0: suspicious situation. We have a white early 2000s Blazer that's parked on the overpass of Highway 41 southbound in County Trunk Z with someone just sitting on the hood of the vehicle.
1: Okay, boy.

0: 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So she's going to go to the front door and meet with you and wants to go back upstairs.
1: Okay, thank you.

0: Did it fetch?
1: But
0: do you see if Kanye is available to transfer to juvenile to the Brown County Jail Juvenile Center? We'll have paperwork done by the time they get here.
1: To do that or go to Washington County, where they're probably not going to do both.
0: Whatever you think. I didn't know that somebody else was going to Washington.
1: I think I'd rather go down to Washington County and we can do a transport to Brown.
0: I copy.
2: I'll check that they are all tied up on holes right now.
3: But
4: OPD is wondering if we'd be able to do a transport, sounds like, to either Brown County or Washington County for them. Sounds like they're still working on paperwork.

0: Platform. And that vehicle was not a true hotel or a complex.
1: Vehicle's not at Comfort Suites.

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1: Go ahead.
0: Wait. 1820 Ashland Street. There's a male calling on 911 saying that he fell off an e-bike and I need surgery, but he didn't want an ambulance. Oh, the male was riding on the highway yesterday with possible a firearm.

0: way to take her to the hospital. All information was from APD officer. Phone number's in the call.
1: Send for you. I think we have priors with her if you're able to take a look.
0: Okay.
2: Yes, get there to interview him. After that's complete, he'll be going to Washington County, and you'll just have to take somebody with you if county cannot transport him. They're 11 o'clock, guys, and I need one of you guys to ride with him.
3: .507, I'm just finishing up this crash. I can come down and talk with you. I can probably take care of that.
2: Airport, thank you.
4: Airport, Fantasy 32.
2: Go ahead.
4: County is not able to do the transport.
2: I appreciate for asking.

0: 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Our county's GPS is coming for the mail party.
1: Grand Four. I'm not sure who has him, but they're at the door right now. If that officer's able to meet them, otherwise I got to call and then I'll go let them in.

0: Winnagle 52.
1: 52, go ahead.
0: Could you stack this and send me that suspicious situation?
1: 10-4.

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1: You take our bottle of Malibu?
0: That would be correct.
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0: Florida.
1: She is revoked probationary license, no warrants, no papers.
0: Simple. Do we have any prior contacts with an Aiden associated with her?
1: I'll check.
2: George Ocean, person Aiden, comes from his initial act. 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
1: 10/4.

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Attention, Ben 17, respond to Adam Chris, a complaint. 1820 Ashland Street, cross was at East Grunwald Avenue and East Murdoch Avenue. Officers are on scene requesting you respond to check out Mills from a possible previous injury. Counselor standing by 2258.

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1: Correct.
0: Expired, no vehicle associated to Flying High LLC on Highway 21.
1: I got it.
0: And then it looks like Aiden has one open case through Brown County for misdemeanor battery in D.C. Only bond conditions are to not have contact with the victim.
1: I got it.

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I can give you the VIN that you replaced the patch to. John Nora King, Charles Victor, 54, E. Edward, 23, M. Mary, 216607.

0: good. Better than the 2025 acquit of Adam William Young 2792 to a party out of Honda Lack and a black Infiniti G35.
1: Four to one.
0: Go ahead.
1: One female boarding route to the Brown County Jail. Before he is riding, riding with me, my MLs are 168.2.
0: Upward.
2: Drive unit number one, RP said their roommate locked him out, knowing they don't have a key. This has been an issue with them a few times. It sounds like they're in the process of moving out. Sounds like they also tried to get physical with them a few days ago. Would you like another with you right away?
3: Oh, boy.
2: Checking. Okay.

0: You still all good?
1: But I'm okay.
0: Definitely.

Eagle paging Gold Cross Ambulance and Town of Winchester First Responders, O-Ocean for a false complaint. 5225 White Pine Drive crosses a Pheasant Run Trail. It's going to be for a 69-year-old male who fell. Pound Center standing by, 2308.

0: By 19 to 5:07. 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
2: Cover.

reckless driver on Highway 41 northbound, west of Snell Road, near mile marker 122 northbound. This is going to be for a black Dodge SUV, license plate number Adam Young George, 4932, swerving, going over the fog lines. It's a make your own case.

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1: 38, can you mark 49, or please put it on training right now? 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
0: 10-4.

0: Kelly Bittner, 1-1, TC Harrison First Responders, school across the ambulance. Respond to N9627 Hartford Lane, N9627 Hartford Lane, Village of Harrison. All streets of Cadbury and Linden Hill Drive. For a 60-year-old male, he fell. He's in the living room sitting down, no injuries, but is having hallucinations, which is normal. He's not answering questions and staring into space. He is not breathing. Barry McGreer, 23:17 hours.
1: Can we start him at 9:00?

0: Evet.
1: Five 1936.

0: Responding to the serving counter.
1: Go ahead, for him. The rest in a flight. Got it. .468 to .519, we're kind of dealing with a uncooperative suspect. What do you got?
0: Yeah, you can find it.
2: .72519, if you just come back out here, I'll take a look at a few things.
1: .10-4. .568, you can send it to me.
3: Okay.

0: 468, can I get another unit to jump this call and serving in the Lord's mercy, please?
1: I am over there.
0: Tell me. But I just have an uncooperative subject in the ramp. We got to take him for med clearance. We have an officer to car, so I got to leave some people here.
1: Copy.
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1: 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I'll take that from you. Don't worry about it. I'll handle it.
2: Can you roll me a 28 out of Illinois? Six six five zero seven two. I am over Tom.
3: Howard. And can you have a 518 McDonald's?
1: Oh, sorry, I'm with him.

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1: Helpful. Thank you.
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1: Juvenile on board, en route to Third Ave, quick for fuel stop. Starting is 23.2. Seven will be riding with me.
2: Number
0: 200 to 519.
1: Go
0: on. Do you need the 72-hour hold paperwork that was up here?

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1: Make the 95 time for Aiden, the time that you put the case number inside the call.
0: 468, we're 23.
2: 10-4.

0: I go 62, I go 64, welfare. 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RP said there's a group of about 10 juveniles yelling for help and swearing in front of them. Not know if they're playing or if there's an issue.
1: Take a copy.
2: Or a copy.
3: It's coming back. It's canceled.
4: Okay. Same vehicle that I described, the white GMC.
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0: One George, King, King, Nora, King, Lincoln, 4-5, and Nora, Z-Zebra, 1-3-5, 4-3-7. We tried out a contestant.

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0: I'm very 2-3, 7-2-3, 5-3-7.
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3: Go ahead.
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0: 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They were just stopping to see what was up.
1: 10-4.
2: That was good.

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0: 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It looks like there's a trailer with somebody living in it. 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I'll advise in a second.
1: Copy.
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1: Go ahead.
2: Through Ohio, it is turned to him on a white GMC.
1: What? Thank you.
0: Five 58, 228.

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1: Cut.
0: Second's going to be a trailer plate out of Florida, Young, 731, Henry Henry, Y, 73188, or sorry, HH.
1: Coming to the first one, Wisconsin. Coming.

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Starting is going to be same as ending. 507 is still right.

0: both return back to the same jail, Eric John Rude, Henry Street, you know, first on a white 2011 Chevy Silverado pickup, and the Florida trailer.
1: That's where I'm guessing it's occupied, because the door was open 1 second and now it's closed. Five, six, two, you can send that to me.
0: Kevin.

0: Vai con él.
1: Good.
0: Yeah, the 28 to this call. It'll be a vehicle trying to get a driver over here. It'll be Boy Charles Paul 3871, BCP 3871. Can you let me know who that comes back to?

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Sister, first responders are clear from the scene on White Pine Drive.

0: 950, coming in with double two crews, using an engine 3. Sorry for a male and cell is on the floor, hit on ripping back pain, 2 9 3 2 3 53.
1: Go cops, copies, go back up, back off.

0: Hello, Gordon.
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0: Talk to you.
1: You can tell me that 911 hang up.
0: Moving to the Lake Nottaway right away.
1: Good guys, do we have any fires at the location?
0: With the location or the phone number?
1: Good for it.

He's lost in the area for reckless driver on Highway 10 eastbound near Marsh Road. We got a transfer from Wapaka on a light gray colored pickup, possibly a Ford, going over the fog lines. License plate number L as in Larry, G's and George, 4805. It is an 8-0 case.

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0: Personal account not all. 272 William Boy John, 272 WBJ, break for second.
1: Good.
0: Second is Adam Young, sorry, Adam Young Union, 1618, AYU, 1618, also accounts not all.

0: Prince Giovanni at that address on a gray 2024 Jeep Compass, and second to a Shane at a Kimberly address on a gray 2025 Honda CR-V.
1: That part, you can just run both.

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0: as I said, John 6, or if anyone else possibly has her phone number, are you able to try calling her?
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0: Jackson and Packer, four reckless driver, Southline Jackson, now passing McDonald's, red, tail lights are down there, swerving Smithville.
2: Damn, 5-1, I'll take it. My Jackson, New York.
0: I'm working.

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2: 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We have two first responders on board. Kenya Theta, Clark shows I picked them up over here. The thing.
3: 10-4, just clarifying, was it 2637 Tower Blue Drive?
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0: Ken. Two, six, three, seven.
1: I copy, thanks. Info. Just advising, if you are with RO Dillon, this is the one that Winnebago 31 and NARA 137 both spoke with Crisis about in reference to a question from Paul's mental status.

0: I'll give you the Kimberly First Responders Angle Cross Ambulance. You can disregard the screen you were sent from Burke Street, disregard officers out with a male that they thought might have been injured. He's fine. You can disregard the page and the screen. Time is 0035.
1: Call Cross County, Sonny.

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1: Go ahead.
0: The last name is King Adam Sam, Henry Ida Nora David Ida. First name Robert Ida Zebra, Ida King Ida. Female 1-1 of 2000, 01-01-2000, again out of North Carolina.

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0: Go ahead.
1: Thank you guys for heading the direction 41 northbound and 10 eastbound to Fisk County on a traffic. They're going to be on field. We'll get you a call in a second.

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1: Code 4.

0: 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Did you go ahead?
1: No worries. 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
0: 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The left door has been propped open, and the middle door was open. They have been locked and secured.

0: 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There's some planes in the class that use this.
1: 10-4.
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1: Heavy. Good.
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0: Okay.
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0: I have 11 disturbance and 2.
1: What?
0: The area of Merritt and Pleasant Street is 3 to 6 people outside yelling, arguing, and fighting.
1: Fortunately, I'm coming out of Merritt.

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0: 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Did you get that female back out of North Carolina? Was she valid?
1: Yeah, she was valid out of North Carolina and no one sent them on paper.
0: Thank you.

0: clear that. 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
1: 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She's all good again.
0: Copy that.

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2: 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Still unresponsive, and he did have a seizure earlier also.
1: Go ahead, Ken, can you advise?
0: Well, 2 minutes out.
1: Ten four. Hi, Jamie, do you copy?
2: Ten four, copy direct, thanks.

0: Echo 64, 27. Last name, Mary Adam Henry Ocean, Robert Ocean. First name, Mary Union George Ida Sam Henry Adam. No first, there are no middle initial. Date of birth, 01/01/1996. 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
1: Date of birth was 01/01/1996. Heavy. Echo 64, you're 27.
0: Go ahead.
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0: 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If you can give him a heads up, he's cooperative.
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0: It's going to be at 1744 Burr Oak Road, just for a vehicle that was stolen at the above location at a graduation party. Unknown who took it. It was taken around 1245 a.m. License plate number is U as in unit, S as in Sam, 1375.
1: $41.
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0: Heard at Mad Chicken, 403 Racine Street, for a two-vehicle accident, one party left, unknown plate for the striking vehicle, no injuries. Fleeing vehicle was a black sedan. RP is still at the location in a 2023 Highlander.
1: I got it.
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0: 38.
1: 38, go ahead.
0: That last CAD comment, I'm sorry, I was incorrect. It is reflection from Flock, and the last hit was eastbound on 91 from Oakwood, that area into the city around 1 a.m. ish.
1: 10-4, so just a half hour ago, is that right?

0: 38, well.
1: Perfect. 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
2: 10-4. I just checked east of the bridge into the Oshkosh City. I'll check quick trip.
1: Copy, thank you. 38, we're on thing.
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0: It's going to be Hauser Park, Wisconsin Auto, 902 Mary Tom Sam, 902 MTS.
1: 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Thanks, thank you.

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1: Affirmative. He just left. I put the directions to Theta ER to phone, so he should be able.

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0: Can you copy an address and then send a TTY to Luxembourg to make contact and have them call my cell phone?
1: 10-4.
0: Address will be 1609 Adam Lincoln Frank Robert Edward David Drive. Again, that's going to be in Luxembourg. 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

0: Roll for check.
1: There you are.
0: It's going to be at the Winchester Bar, 5298 County Trunk Double I. I refuse to cook at the location, and saying that there's a male that's intoxicated, won't leave, and he asked him to leave. Looks like he was walking around the parking lot, acting like he was going to fight somebody. Right now, the male's in his vehicle, unknown license plate.
1: Bad for him.
2: 45, you can see that.
0: 24.
3: It's a complaint to 2800 Stony Beach Street, cross of Stony Beach Road. It's going to be an 8-on-6 response. 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
4: I'll put a bowl of that vehicle with just the basic information and the timeline, and then as you send it out to the sign agency, the car.

0: jump with the king flat. 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
1: 10-4, I'll be 76.

0: It comes back to an Edward Rossi out of Mina for a silver pickup.
1: 10-4, I'm all with Edward. Can you get the Ronald, please?
0: 10-4.

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1: Stand by.

0: there was no answer, what's a different number that they can reach you up?
1: I can call them back. 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
0: 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We can handle this alone.
1: 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Thank you.

0: 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East Parkway Ave. Murphy says that he can hear three people inside his house and thinks he's being robbed.
1: 10-4.
2: 5-18, you can add me.
0: 10-4.

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0: Five Forks. 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
1: Five Forks. Oh, wait, you can turn me and turn me back on, man. There's Five Forks on all of them.
0: Five Forks. Maybe for the RP, last of Colo, King Ocean, Lincoln Ocean, Versa J, John Adam Young, no middle initial male, 317-61. Tavern.
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2: 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I'm going to have Ed on board with 995, and I'll be giving him a ride to 3910 Fairview Road.

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1: 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Should imagine they had moved from Chicago, maybe try Illinois?
0: September.

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0: Last name, Boy, Ida, Robert, Ida, Nora, David, William, Adam. First name, Mary, Union, King, Union, Charlie, Henry, Adam. Male, date of birth, 1/1/1999.
1: Cover.

0: Yeah.
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0: 10-4.

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1: Both went down and the light turned on.
0: Tell her things.

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0: You can clear myself in 518 Starters of Welfare, 500 Block North Main, at 28, Boy Charles David, 4362, BCD, 4362. There's a female sitting in the vehicle, passed out. It's not running.
1: Okay, can you give me the plate again? I wasn't ready.
0: Boy Charles David, 4362, BCD, 4362.
1: 10-4.

0: Who's coming back? The disturbance of 11. I just have to add as well.
1: Stand by 11. Good. 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
0: 64. 352 Grayview. 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Pull out of town so that he saw some sort of movement near the back door and there's more vehicles on the street than usual. Go ahead.
2: I can go to that or one of the other two.
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0: Somewhere.

I'm going. 1152 Cherry Street. 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There's someone in her house because her dog is barking, going crazy. And there's seven people in the house on the top floor.

0: Or if he cares, he's still on the phone.
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0: Yes, please.

0: Anyway, I'm on 7325 Eagle Cross, final pillar shelter, 1928 West Falls Ave, 4928 West Falls Ave, Cross Street of Woods Ave Drive, for an individual that has epilepsy, saying he's the person that's been drinking as well, is in talks on alcohol right now. Pre-alert time is 3:46.
1: Thousands of the game,

0: Vancouver First New London, New London First Responder, Stan Quest 617 Partridge Drive, 513 Partridge Drive. I'm on my number 2, across the top of Boulevard in Elmer Lane for an 82-year-old male with heart pain and vomiting, but he's conscious and breathing, family what doing. Given and clear, 348.
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2: I'll go ahead that way.
1: 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Sure.

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1: Attention Goldcroft ambulance, please respond to 749 Appleton Street in Manassas, 640 Ocean Falls. Complaint for a 51-year-old police female, Ashton Wiggins, Compton Clear, 418.
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0: Lacey, unknown further.

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0: 10-1.

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0: That's coming back to Stephen Edeldorf at that address on a gray goddamn.

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0: 26, 1027. 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
1: Cover.

0: plan.
1: 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The male had struck the deer down by Eden, Oakfield exit off of 41 northbound. He does not want an accident report done on the vehicle.
0: 10-4.
2: One 26, 148, and you got a minute if you want to give me a call. Squad 8.
1: We'll do it.

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0: Hi, Poppy, who are you? Wait.
1: Yeah, go ahead.
0: I'll just make a phone call. She wants to report her cat stolen.
2: One thing, if you can hold that.
0: Yeah.
2: Ten four, they're about to log in.
0: Okay, 490 district.
1: Copy. Thank you.

911, paging Appleton, 593-23 Gold Crest Ambulance. Respond to the area of Memorial and 4th Street. Memorial and 4th Street. Officers out with a disturbance. Requesting a non-emergency for a female party. Unknown injuries at this time. Your ticket is 526.

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1: 17,
0: just advising that we're holding an MDC call.
1: Pretty happy. If there's a shifter still close to the office, can one of you guys, or two of you guys, check on that?
2: 45, you can send it.
0: Ten four.
1: Thirty four. I'm also just driving by. I'll stop in there as well.

0: 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I will play for you when you're ready.
1: Go ahead.
0: Adam Victor King, 8740.
1: 10-4.

0: Is that 34 info?
1: 5.
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1: 10-4. I'm inside with an employee here. We're just trying to figure it out.
0: 10-4.

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0: Cover.
1: Three on the assist. 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I'm just making some notes.
0: Of course.

while sending you to the VA home in King, Motor Hall Room 307F, third floor, for a 89-year-old male was injured at confused.

Attention Town of Algoma first responders in Med 16. If you can respond to Oakwood Manor, 2675 Omro Road. We have an AM false complaint, 92-year-old male, who's in room 110, clear at 7-1.

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1: 10-4.

0: Nick Harris. Field view between Deer Haven and Pinewood. Sounds like it is going to be physical, mail office meds.
1: 10-4, are they separated?
0: Entirely, it doesn't sound like it. No weapons that we know of. Mail punched a car, shattered a window, has cuts to his hands.
1: 10-4, can I have another right away?
0: 10-4.
2: Did you catch me as well?
0: 10-4.

0: 6, 9, 15. Everything's calm right now. 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Six, 9, 15. As right now, it sounds like he left on a bike. We're getting more info.
1: 10-4, do you have a direction straddle?
0: Then 15, continue straight down the road. We're still trying to get more info.
1: Okay. 10-4.

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1: Yeah, well,

0: Go ahead.
1: Adam Tom Mary 2548 ATM 2548.
0: Found some people from previous calls. I have a Jose or a Noe. Both have that address on Fieldcrest. Sorry, Fieldview.
1: Encore, I believe.
0: I'll put him in the call. That plate comes back to Noe.

0: Roger.
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0: 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I'm sorry, 41 north, under 45. Boy Adam Young, 4727. BAY 4727.
1: 10-4.

0: 10, 386, and 410.
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0: 2002, Alcoma Boulevard. This is a Silver Lane manager. This is Mitchell Olson, who was told yesterday they cannot be there if he's intoxicated. Apparently he came back last night and is currently sleeping. They want him removed.

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0: 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He ran away just before back there.
1: 10-4.

0: Do you or UW-22 happen to know how to shut off a water valve, specifically in the basement of Horizon Village?
1: I'll give you a call.
0: 10-4.

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0: 10-4. Suspicious flesh welfare check. 127 Tyler between Commercial and Henry. There was a male going through a vehicle and he had a rope of some sort in his hands. Heavier set, white male, wearing a teal shirt, black shoes, and he walked into the backyard there. The people who live there have not been outside yet, which is odd for them. Possible substance issues, and they thought they should be checked out.
1: 129,
2: I copy.
1: 108, I copy. They're heading that way.
0: 10-4, there's an address on Walcott. 10-4.

0: Oh my god, 1046 DNB. 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
1: 34, you can send it to me. 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
0: Perfect.

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Michael Wilson, Henry Olson Legion, Sam Edward Moore, Mitchell, MIT, CHELL, middle initials, T-Tom, mail 521-91.

0: 14 or 27. 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

0: 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For a female with abdominal pain and problems with her stoma, you being requested is not emergency. Is it in a clear? 27.
1: Okay, passing for Packard Road, 10.

0: 911, 93 Skyline, Gold Crossing, Ambulance, Responder Force, English, 326 East North Street, 326 East North Street, crossing to North Ida Street, North Drew Street. Metro from the Drew and North Side. The pre-alert for a female who fell on her hip in the sanctuary. Time is 829.
1: Okay.

0: Go ahead. 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
0: Pepper.
1: Which is cool.
0: Pepper.

0: 34, it's expired to a Carter Drexler at Edison Stevens Point on a white Yamaha.
1: 10-4, can you try to find a phone number for him?
0: 10-4.

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0: 304 West Irving Ave. The RP is trying to get into the house. He's on Amador.
2: No, you got me.
1: That's one.
3: I found a phone number for the RO card. Put it in the person's room.
1: That's all.

0: 3457, 3457.
1: Baggy t-shirt, gym shorts, and long hair with a hat on.
2: Okay. Yeah, I'm not seeing him. 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
3: Once you've gotten that call, you can send it to me. I'll check the area.
1: That works.

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1: Okay.

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1: Hey, we're going to go across to respond 8 Adams to 1750 Irish between West American and Winsbrook at Care Partners Assisted Living. It's an 81-year-old female who has fallen and has slurred speech. I'm center clear at 837 with 8 Adams. I'm 24 Michael, 6-3.

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0: Forrest when you that guy got flipped around, but I think he's in the 700 block of Jackson.
1: Goes back to a Will, just putting the calls here or something.
2: I copied Boy, Charles King, 3878, that comes back to the annual, or lacrosse, no vehicles with two.
1: Four.

Attention Tonto Valcoma first responders, Med 16, if you can respond to 1444 Valley Road. We have a D-David response. It's a bleeding complaint, 69-year-old male with a nosebleed. Cleared 844.

0: sending an ambulance, 1444 Valley Road, for a 69-year-old male with a nosebleed. He is alone.
1: Yeah, we'll leave a request on that one.
0: Yeah.
2: Robert, 500, are you running?
0: Silver.
3: This is Messerschmitt, Mary Edward Sam, Edward Robert Sam, Mary Ida David Tom, versus William Cowan Spelling, initial T Tom, male white, 1697, 1697.
4: Number.

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0: Hi, give me 911 pigeon, Appleton, turn 9341, Gulf Crest, ambulance response, pre-alert medical to St. Joseph, 404 West Lawrence Street, 404 West Lawrence Street, cluster to Elm Street, Walnut Street, female passed out in the pew towards the back of the church. They're requesting you to enter through the west side door. Your time is 8:48.
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And our last scene, southbound on Bowen, should be a white male wearing some headphones and black pants.

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0: I have a caller on the line right now. It says a man is currently laying in the grass at Bowen and Washington in someone's yard.
1: Copy.
2: Copy.

0: 129 16 Bird Marathon Flats, apartment 305. 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He's a white male, unknown clothing description, but he always stands in front of her windows.
1: Copy. He's actually trying to break in.
0: Well, he's knocking on the door saying he wants to come in. Possible 96, so.
1: Nora 138, we've had many contacts for her, so this is 96 issues. Oh, I got it.

0: 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We're en route to Aurora.
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1: Hello.

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2: With a William Boulder, George Ocean Lincoln, David Edward Roberts.

0: 10.
1: Good.
0: 8395 Pine Lane. Information came from Gold Cross. They received a private call that a party had a broken collarbone from a UTV accident. Said it was last night. Their ambulance is going on emergency. ETA was 20 minutes.
1: Work. Go ahead.
2: He's valid. No one's no paper.
1: 10-4. Does he show an address on school?
2: His DAT return shows 641 School Avenue.
1: Example.

Boston Med 17, respond to an AMSA complaint. See me at the 3 apartments, 151 North Eagle Street, room number, apartment number 602. Penalty for a female who's vomiting. Unsure further information. Top age, 911.

Heavy Central, first responders, go across ambulance. Respond to 333 Delta Avenue, 333 Delta Avenue, across the south in the lane. The city is tilted for a 94-year-old female who fell. She is not injured. Call came in from Lifeline with key information in the call. But they advise the front door is open. And 260.

0: Attention, truck 1-5, engine 1-6, plan for a fire alarm. This will be at Simeon 1. 155 North Eagle Street, the smoke alarms are going off in the hallway. Caller could smell possibly burnt food coming from unit 168. You can use TAC 1, clear at 918.
1: Oh, please.

0: Grand apartment complex. Nothing's showing. No one's evacuating. Engine 16 will investigate. Truck 15, you can level 1 on your arrival.
1: Truck 15, copy. Two-story, nothing showing. Yes, I'm Yannick Mandel.

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115, Medwin 7, respond for a D. David unconscious complaint to the First English Church, 1013 Minnesota Street, 101 Minnesota. 50-year-old female who passed out, possibly having a stroke. Excuse the front entrance. So page 9.5.

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1: It's 57.
0: Confirm.
1: Yeah, I have it.
0: Whenever you're available, just give him a call. He's willing to meet up.
1: 10-4, it's going to be big hit.

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1: Hello,
0: 1002 Jackson Street is where it originally occurred. Here's a Christopher Lobby looking for a standby to pick up some property.
2: Check for.
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0: Sam, 200 to Sam, 410.
1: Go ahead.
0: I think when you get back this way, he's actually, sorry, he's out in the theft right now when you pull in.
1: Teddy's where?
0: He's currently out on the theft right now.
1: That one.

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It is for a subject with back pain, requesting the lights or sirens. Time is 9:42.

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1: 130. I didn't copy. Sorry, I'm talking to the driver.
0: When you can, I just need the plate again.
1: 10-4, give me a second.

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0: Sam 385 and Sam 478, a welfare check. Yep, I'm calling you in 478. 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Hockey's from Texas and is concerned about a family member named Sam Boone who's making some somewhat suicidal comments, and they want him checked on.
1: Ten for him.

0: Morphin. 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As a male on board, we'll be headed over there shortly. I already spoke with a female. She said she'll be home, but just to assist and standby so they don't talk to each other.
1: I'm in right now, 409 is going to have to go with 385 because 478 can't assist right now. They'll do their best. So, walker check.
2: Copy.

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1: 754 Congress between Winnebago Heights and Hanson, damage to property.
0: 10-4.
1: Good.
2: I have Chris on board from the PD. We'll be headed to the address of the call.
1: 10-4.

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1: Thirty-five, 29 Drew, Texas.
2: 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I'm going to show
0: Cancel.

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0: Station, go ahead.
1: Yeah, Social Patrol, hi in Lot 7.
0: Yes, sir. Go ahead.
2: 615, Tom Edward Boyd. 615, Tom, repeat, 8.
0: 10-4.

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0: The IFFAV in Ottawa with personalized plate, Robert Adam Tom, 3, D David, and Nora, RAT, 3D, and...
1: 10-4.

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0: 10 from medical 11, we're going to be transporting if you want to make us up the strength.
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0: Pardon?
1: It'll be from several days ago, 010709. It'll be a domestic. I'll be out at 704 East Cecil, and I'll take another. I think my suspect outside by her car.
2: One for 9, I can have that one.
0: 10-4.

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0: 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There's going to be a naked female screaming and chasing after someone else in navy blue towels.

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1: Yep. Copy.

0: Sam 200 to the unit heading out to the welfare. The RV did call back stating the female did go behind the 1507 Oregon State Department.
1: Four nine 10-4.

0: 24, 45 to 200. This is RP1SA Anonymous. I don't see a phone number on there. I was going to give them a call.
1: Did not specify, but I will go ahead and put the number into the person's hand for you.

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0: Serve and Racine, it's a male party, possibly Hispanic, laying on the sidewalk near Pride of Nash. I'll check them.
1: 10-4.
2: Echo 69, you can add that it's likely going to be our person from the domestic.
0: 10-4. 71, you copy?
1: Affirmative. Paramedic 11.
0: Medic 5, scene traffic.
1: 10-4.

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0: Last name of Nixon, Mary Ida, X-ray, Ocean, Nora. First name, David, Edward, Victor, Adam, Nora, Tom, Adam. Middle, M. Mary. Male, 3/9 of 92.
1: And go ahead.

0: You just ask them what car they use. 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
1: Sam 17 at 27.
0: The one with the steps. Yeah, it's all the steps. Maybe the one closer to the back of the house or on the back of the house.
2: Yeah.
0: I'm not closer to the... Okay.
1: Stand 417 at 27.
0: Good.
1: He's 3 volts with a 0.02 restriction IE requirement. He does have a 1 for Illinois we cannot pick up on, not on paper. Go on with your 28 for 45.

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1: Duke. Adam Lincoln Robert 115. Adam Lincoln Robert 115.
0: Copy, next.
1: Adam Oxford Charles 5599. AXC 5599.
0: Come back.

0: 11 Veracruz light in color. Then your other one is Kennedy Crunch with Johnny Willis out of Oshkosh on a 1998 Cadillac Deville, brown in color. All on Melanie for you.
1: Yeah, she was a 90 years old, but I just didn't want that to believe.
0: Simply. Here, Cat and Kittens, pick up.
2: 10-4.

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1: Like 8.

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1: Six, nine, three, seven, one, two, road. All correct and go.

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0: Sorry, 537, suspicious or motorist? Teresa and Catherine, there's a vehicle in the ditch on Catherine, and there's a large party going on at Palisades Park, so unknown if somebody accidentally or intentionally ran into the ditch.
1: Okay.

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1: Go ahead.
0: We have a phone call to the LP. They have a picture of a vehicle that was parked halfway in the handicap stall earlier today.
1: Yeah,

Please be advised that the operator for today's session Midland 7, Quitland, from the response detail for respiratory concerns regarding heights at 1130 Northwest Field Street, crotches at Ashcroft Avenue and Locust Street. Please endure 3 there for an 88-year-old female with stomach issues breathing. 10 water, 1118.

0: street between the pier and Manitowoc. 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It's a female attempting to break open the door.
1: Denver. Echo 15, I'm trying to get some more information. The party is crying and there's some yelling in the background, but I'm not sure what's going on.
0: Denver.
2: 54.
0: Go ahead.
2: Want to send me that as well. We've been over at the residence a couple times in the last 24 hours. Should be involving Emily, Allie, and Andrea. You can put them in the call.
0: Sounds good.

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1: Bravo 2.
0: Be at Winter Sports Bar on Main Street. Caller said that there's some sort of show going on and they're upset because there's loud speakers in the back which is affecting the neighbors.
1: Copy.
2: 523, you can clear 502 and send me that noise.
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0: 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And the kids are still in the vehicle.
1: Sam for 45. I'm like Goodwill right now. If you guys can transfer the RP, I'll talk to Mother Lutz. I can give them a call.
0: I guess they just hung up if you want to give them a call, please.

0: Clearance 31, patient defeated, care Nina.
1: And for two. Good.
2: I can't get a hold of the RP, and there's like six gray blue vans parked along that side of the street.
1: 10-4. The kids still should be in there, so maybe just peek around and see if there's anyone in it. Stand for.

0: Christine. 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
1: I was on the phone with Emily.
0: That's working.
2: 54, we had Allie on the phone.
0: That's working.
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0: Just wondering if sounds like one of the kids is having a mental breakdown right now inside the car.
1: 10-4, you're going to need another one out there. She's a valet that wants the papers, well.

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0: All right. 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Middle initial, I'm Mary, male, date of birth, 12-14-05.
1: 10-4.
0: I'm sorry, question on the date of birth, 12-14-15.
1: Copy.
0: What?
1: Not on file. No on the paper. Okay, go ahead.
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1: Sorry. 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
0: Confirmed.

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0: He's coming back. 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
1: Crossing on Brown, respond to W9713 Kaufman Street, W.S. and William 9100 Kaufman Street in Dale. 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Redick 7.

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0: Assist agency.
1: What are we?
0: It's a 15 Oshkosh police. They were working a disturbance. They were out with a male subject who stated 905 Reed Street. There's unknown apartment number, but there's a 2-year-old child that's been left alone in one of the apartments. I can give you the number for one of the Oshkosh officers that's out with this male subject, hoping to get some further details.
1: Try copy. Please respond to my NDC.
0: Definitely.

0: called Fox Crossing First Responders, Engine 40. Respond to 751 Deerwood Avenue. See Charlie respond to complaint for an 87-year-old male. Patient will be right in the front lobby. Clear, 1150.
1: Can you send
2: that? Yep, just a phone call to Brown County. They're out with a runaway.
1: And what?

Attention, Midland 7, respond to Adam for a complaint to Aspire Senior Living at 150 Aspire Lane. Unit number 216 for a 91-year-old female. Adam response. Times are clear at 1154.

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1: Good.
0: For a reopened eviction from yesterday, 20 handled, callers just looking for a phone call from you, just some questions.
1: Report.
2: Only thing I can see on the CPAP is actually waive the petition order for no contact.
1: Thank you.
2: Go ahead.
1: My computer is being slow, so I'm going to attempt to restart it. So if I log off, that's fine.
2: Thanks for letting me know.

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0: I am holding a Judy complaint. 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
1: Ten for all work, I'm getting some cleared up.
0: Ten for.

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1: 10-4.

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0: The Century Oaks Court off of Century Oaks Drive at Bethel Assisted Living. One resident hit another resident in the feet with their walker.

0: PR14, going to Beta Carolina, direct event 266.
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0: UE, press call at Care Partners 5101 North French Road, room 31 for a female patient who feels that she is burning up and should be seen at the hospital.
1: Please just call back in a sec.
0: Okay.

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0: Lincoln. First name Jamie, J. John A. Adam, M. Mary I. E. Edward, middle initial L. Lincoln. Female white, date of birth
1: 09-28-89-92889. 10-4. She's going to be suspended. No launch, no paper.
0: And we're on the call time.

0: And 5:44 on Bay Canada North Side, I can assist a suspicious situation. The 300 Avenue, crossing from Pleasant and Madison Street. Our piece is that there is a male sitting in a car watching his girlfriend. He is Dodge Ram, black in color. License plate is partial 2717. I guess he's been there on and off for a couple days doing it. Copy, thanks.
1: Tree's landing. Seventy-two point five.

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0: Atlantic County 911, teaching Gold Class ambulance and Harrison first responders. Respond W2779 Dundas Road, W2779 Dundas Road, Cross Harvester, County Highway D, Davis. For a 30-year-old female, she is conscious and breathing, unable to get out of bed, and unable to bear any weight. She said she had surgery approximately 1 year ago on her hip and has not had any problems since then, but she wants to go to St. Mary's in Green Bay. 2779 Dundas Road.
1: Last name will be Robert Ocean, boy Lincoln Edward Young. First name Michelle, common spelling, middle initial L. Lincoln, date of birth is 12/29/81, 12/29/81, female, white.
2: Okay.

0: King 3, go ahead.
1: It's going to be a sexual assault complaint. I'll let you read it. Give the RP a phone call. She'll give you more information.
0: Ten four. 4.

for the news club that might be in position. Westbound Double G from 76, three quarter of a maroon pickup truck has a black tailgate. They were swerving in the lanes, crossing the center lane.

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Between Brighton Beach and Oak Park.

That's 911-4, Med 1-6, respond to Davis for false complaint. Our day is at 2100 South Kohler between South Park and 20th. It's going to be for a 67-year-old male who fell and hit his head. It's a detailed response. Comm Center clear, 1252.

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1: Go ahead.
0: Reference this call. The reporting party was someone else in the Hardee's. He said that the male patient had fallen over, hit his head on a table, and moved the table about 3 inches. The wife said he had recently just got out of the hospital and they didn't want an ambulance, but RP felt he should at least be checked on.
1: Okay.

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1: Go ahead.
0: We are at Hardy's at 2100 South 4, and there's nobody around. I don't know if you're still on with the RP or not.
1: I told him to call back if they decide to leave, and he did not.
0: 10-4, we've checked with everything here. We've not seen anybody, so we're going to clear for now. If you hear anything, let us know.
1: 10-4.

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0: We'll be pulling into the box convenience.
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0: and two separate bulk valves. The bolt be at Anchor Point Marina, and I got one bolt registration when you're ready.
1: Go ahead with that.
0: William Sam 1710, Falk John, WS 1710, PJ, and I'll go 27 when you're ready.
1: Go ahead.
0: Frank Ida Sam Charles Henry, first name is Davis, common spelling, Charles Henry. This is 1904, 1904.
1: 10-4. Harvey Hilly, request from County Rescue, 220 Achievement Drive, Sterling West Hick.
0: Go ahead.

0: Marine one.
1: Marine one, go ahead.
0: On that first 27, was the first name Davis, D-A-V-I-S as in Sam?
1: First name's going to be Miles.
0: Ten-four.
2: I was Davis.

0: Boy, Selena. Officer on scene just wants to make sure that Cooper is coming 1033 and verifying that coming from Appleton. Officer, I'm going to tell you that this tree is coming from Minnesota. Cooper, thank you.
1: Kimron was also getting verbally a little bit aggressive with staff at one point. She's now asking people for money. She'll be in a gray Chevy Suburban with unknown plates. She's just running over along.
2: That works.

0: has your party still came back out at once?
1: I'm really here. Hold on, I was wondering.
0: Probably not.

Road for Auto City Care Appleton, room 506, on Tuesday, Carolina, direct admit 651.

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1: 55.
0: Elizabeth Court Apartments, 936 6th Street between Elizabeth and Plank, Apartment 101. Again, after the fact.

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0: If you would like to see an officer at 3189 Wanigami regarding a neighbor's dog that kills chicken.

0: 523, good. Can you clarify that mad chicken on this call, and then if there's nobody available listening out here? 10-4.
1: Is anyone close to mad chicken on Oklahoma?
2: Three, I think they got it over.
0: 10-4, thanks.

0: Yeah, you can 22 for now.
1: Yeah.
0: Thank you, though.

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1: Go ahead.
0: Yeah, in front, she goes with William Sam, 1285, Paul Sam, WS, 1285, EJ.
1: Copy.
0: Oh, the 27, you're right. Left name Williams, Commons, for St. Charles, Commons, B. Charles, 10-13-68, 10-13-68 male.
1: 10.

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1: Rear 27 comes back valid. I want to sign a paper and the vote does return to him.
2: 10-4, you can clear with the warning.
1: Copy.

0: Iowa Street Apartment 8, Adam. I hope he's not home, but she would like her address checked. I guess there's someone there that's been threatening her and says that they're going to go in the home and take what's theirs. She would also like a phone call, too.
1: Sounds like we're...

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1: go ahead. 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

0: Thank you, Vienna 1, Beijing 9341 and Goldcrest Ambulance. 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
1: Goldcrest copies Allegheny. Spread 8. We have on scene 10-4-3.

0: You ain't me neither, Nick. 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
1: Hey again.
2: Okay.
0: 396, you can send me a call.
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0: tell which direction it's coming out the top?
1: Eastbound? I'm getting eastbound on 9th.
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0: Copy.
2: Ten 396. Do we know what race of the mail that took off?

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1: Do you guys have an RP name or a phone number for my call?
2: 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This is going to be a P3 tip, so it's anonymous.

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1: 10-4, just curious if you got a better description that we can go on. Go ahead.
2: Highway 10 eastbound Clayton. East of Clayton, it's a Jeep versus deer. No injuries, and the deer is in the roadway to the left.
1: Hands for.
0: To the UFO's call. It's going to be a white male, gray shirt, blue jeans, about 5'8", 5'9", shaky hair, probably younger age, 17 to 21 years old.
2: Copy.

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1: Copy. Go ahead.
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1: 10.
3: Or in the same area.
1: Thank you. 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
1: Fifty traffic. Been Apple, Boy Adam Victor 1657 PAV 1657.
0: Heading

0: Hi, please. Adam King Boy 8953 AKB 8953. The second vehicle is actually leaving now. They just pulled over now.
1: Copy. Is this one on the shoulder or the median then?
0: Yeah, we're on the median side.

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1: Yes, the vehicle came back to an Ashley warning. Can you put her in the call?
0: Copy.

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0: 132 and NAR 137, SS Fisher Griffin. Be at Washington Park, 631 West Winnicottie Ave. RP states a group of kids on bikes showed up at his house, and then a male in a red rusty truck flashed a gun at them and was chasing them. Then they went to the RP's house on South Lake Street and hid there until the guy no longer was chasing them.
1: 132, copy.
0: Just so you know, the kids then are with the RP for safekeeping at 630 South Lake Street, Nina.
1: Go ahead that way then. More away. I'll head over there as well.
0: Kathy, are you going to the park or are you going to Lake Street?
1: I'll go to the area of the park.

0: pull 45 at 27 for him if you need it.
1: Sorry.
0: Suspended license, issued valid ID, no longer papers.

0: clear my traffic stop with a verbal warning and add me for that, Ms. Fisher.
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2: Okay.

0: it, going northbound.
1: They're pretty positive at the truck.
2: Normal one-way traffic, Adams and Harrison. Red Chevy 1500, just going westbound on Adams right now.
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Charles George, 4187, ACG 4187.

0: 147, door number 5, for other email who fell, she was diabetic, shaking, disoriented. Didn't include 14, but being.
1: Copy for Packer. 14.

0: Payne, and they're talking about a mob or a scientist.
1: Yeah, I got this. This is a group home. It's almost called, though. Yeah, there again.
0: Okay.

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1: Are you en route to the house?
0: I'm on location right now, speaking with the kids.
1: Support.
2: Yeah, I'm seeing.

0: 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Go ahead.
1: Can you add me to 3 to 5 call?
0: Yep.
2: Response 1.
3: Can you repeat that, please?
1: I think first responder, Flint 1, is just curious if you guys have eyes on the patient if bleeding is controlled.
4: Yes, I'm with the patient. She's got a bloody nose, but we got it under control.

0: That will do.
1: According to 1643 Elmore Ave, crossing from Willock and Bench Avenue, you'll be checking on a 38-year-old male there, unknown name so far. He had a weapon at one time, did cut himself a little bit with a knife, but he no longer has it on him. And he's making other suicidal statements and trying to harm himself.
0: Hi, would you like to have me?

0: 385.
1: Go ahead. Warren, I initiated. You can clear those other two and send it to me on 516. I was already out there once today. There should be a call there for a welfare check.
0: Yeah, 514, I'm blowing a call for you. Five oh two and 524, I'll clear you then.
2: I'm going to my captain.

0: 3-5, we'll both kill there. A weapon or no?
1: He should not. He said he left it inside and he's going to be sitting outside now.
2: Or 514.
3: Good.
2: I have Marquita's mom on the phone asking to speak with an officer. Can I send her through to one of you?
3: Five 514, you can send me.

0: 142. I'll be out with 138.
1: Copy.
0: This is the upstairs apartment.
2: This is apartment A. Well, I'm not sure.
0: Okay.
1: Go ahead.
3: I'm out with Samuel. He doesn't need an ambulance. What he did was very superficial, and he's just kind of looking to get to the hospital, and we can probably take care of that. You can cancel, FD.
1: Cancel.

0: Careful.
1: Attention Med-16, respond to Adam to 825 North Washburn between Linway and Westtown at the bar. Outside is a 75-year-old female who passed out and vomiting. It's in the Adam Comm Center, clear 228 PM.

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1: Sure.
0: You can confirm the accident.
1: Copy. There's going to be a language barrier there. So I don't know exactly what's going on, but someone mentioned that someone may be intoxicated at a program there.
0: We're on 1060.
1: Copy.

0: can you throw this call in the stack and then leave it for 514 and start us a welfare check and then just copy over Marquita's information into it and just put us both on that?
1: 10-4.
2: 482 with the 502, I'll call you, RP.
3: 10-4.

0: 28.
1: Tyler 2, go ahead.
0: Corey Adam George, 6408, BAG. Can't see the last word then. I just left.

0: Yeah, it's for Sam. He's in there for you.
1: Last name's going to be Franklin. Common spelling, first name of Nancy. Common, middle is an Edward. Female, date of birth is 7/25/79.
0: Same.

0: Go ahead.
1: Are you gonna stop back at the office before you go 42?
0: Yep, I'm just pulling in shortly.
1: Okay, awesome.
2: To 482. If you haven't been able to get a hold of the RP, sounds like there was just some sort of disturbance with a drunk male that was over here.
0: No, it was language barrier and they hang up.
2: Hi, copy. I'm just being shown in the direction of that male as of now.
3: Boylan North and Y with Road America plate 38968, drop it over Adam. 38968 RA will be medium time.
4: Copy.

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1: Okay.
0: Boy Charlie Adam, 1157. Boy Charlie Adam, 1157.
1: 10-5.

0: First one is going to be coming through you at Otago on Red Street on a 2020 Honda Civic orange in color. Then the next one is going to be coming to the same individual on a 2018 Chevy Malibu white in color.
1: What's the first name of the other one again?
0: Apple.
1: Ten four. You can tell someone now.
0: Ten.
2: Just advising, I have an assist from the boat ramp yesterday. Received a citation looking for a phone call.
3: Ten four. You can back this and then from that.
2: Copy.

0: Right.
1: Yeah, actually, just get rid of this call, short from it all, and just put me on that one from this morning.
0: 10-4. Yeah, Walmart. Murphy's calling his their manager. He said there's a male in a motorized car that's drinking a beer, causing a little bit of an issue. He's going to be in the toy department right now.
2: Can I copy?
3: 507, I'll be clear out the traffic stop soon. I can head that way. Forward one, you can send that on and probably clear somebody else.
0: 524, you can stay north then. Good.
4: I didn't see anything by southbound. I'm going to just check northbound real quick.
0: Copy.

523, can you run me a 27 for a 512 call? Boy, Ida, Tom, Edward, Nora, David, John, William, Adam, first name is Joseph, common spelling, no middle initial, male black, date of birth 9/29/87, 9/29/1987.

0: Aye.
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0: 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So if we can run him and put him in the call, if you need him again, I'll give it to you.
1: Nope, I'm good. I'll run him. I'll let you know.
0: It was like young Ocean Edward Lincoln, correct?
1: Yep, you already toggle.
0: Thank you.

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1: Copy.
2: Forward with a 507.
3: Go ahead.
2: I am just pulling in. Are you out of the mail somewhere in the store?
3: Negative. I have them out here on the north side of the parking lot. If you come in off the north entrance, you'll see me. North entrance off of Washington.
2: Copy. Do you need me to go talk with the store?
3: Negative. I'll take you over here.
4: One. I got a story from the store, so we just go over my map.
1: Several complaints.
4: Go ahead.
1: Just a phone call, CRP, Korea 1213 West New York Ave. They'd like to speak with you in reference to trying to clean out the parents' house after they passed away, and now the new owners are now allowing BRP on the property.
4: 10-4.

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1: Okay.
2: What else? 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
1: 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Captain Boy David George, 6362, BDG, 6362.
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0: All Winnie County first responders are clear from 2nd Street.
1: Copy that. 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
0: You bet.

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0: You want to come back here?
2: Yeah.

0: I'll try to check. Yeah, 3413 Logan Drive, apartment 1. Our immediate wants her mom and Dawn Ham has checked in. She was suicidal yesterday and is now not answering her door or phone. She did go to Aurora yesterday, but she did not get admitted, so she's back home, or she should be.
1: Five 16, you can expect a warrant and send me that at 2524.
0: 10-4.
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1: Now, boarding out the jail, 417 is going to follow. 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
0: I'm fine.

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0: At 805 North Sawyer Street, calling to give RP a phone call, but apparently the cat they've been having issues with is loose again and is wandering near 9th and Sawyer, hiding under cars.
1: 10-1.

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1: 537.
0: City Highway 10 westbound, just west of Racine Road. It's two vehicles, no injuries, no blockage. 2026 Hyundai Palisade is one of the vehicles.
1: Number.

0: might now be an accident hit and run. Sounds like the other vehicle took off. It was a gray Honda Civic.
1: I'll start heading over towards DB and 10 to see if I can find an exit there.
0: Copy. Okay.

0: Well, 537 and 540, it seems like actually both vehicles are now going to be there. We are sending an ambulance for the gray Honda Civic because the passenger was a pregnant female, and the other vehicle may just be up the road.
1: Copy. Would be under dog's name.
0: Yes, sir.
2: Where's that way, Mom? I'm on plane now.

Motorbike will be going across Hamilton to spot the Allenburg accident. Highway 10 westbound is left over Scene Road. Enemy for a two-vehicle accident. Subject involved is parked and lost to be checked over. Motorbike will bounce on our 15-14.

0: And 516, I'm not sure if you copy that because someone stepped over me telling you the same thing I was going to tell you, but that plays in the call for you.
1: I copy, thank you.

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1: M385, another Northsider that can assist the Wilford kit.
0: 385.
1: There's a leech lot there at 303 CB Avenue. I guess there's a person laying in the grass with a tarp over them, and they want me to check them.
0: 385, 10-4. I should be fine handling it by myself.
1: 10-4.

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1: 10-4.

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1: Heavy.
2: Go ahead. I'm going to
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Seeing well overhead. Just west of the ore pass, you have to run the way. Network.

I was giving 911 to Nichols Fire Main First Responders and Gold Cross. Respond to Emma Zenora, 9353 Johnson Road and 9353 Johnson Road in Maine. Cross Street County Trunk F, Frank and Eskman Road. 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Possibly a broken rib. Your time out of 1519.

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Well, off for check. Quinn 1113 Michigan Street, crossroads of 12th and 11th. RP's reporting that someone is laying on their fence in the North Ample.

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2: Stephen, Sam, Tom, Edward, Victor, Edward, Nora, Sam, first is Timothy, Tom, Ida, Mary, Ocean, Tom, Henry, Mount, middle is Edison, Sam, date of birth is 05-22-1961, again 05-22-1961, ma'am.
1: 10-4.
2: 7 to Sam 200, I'm now hearing that no, he's not. And 200, can we try expert instead?
3: I will show that 27.
0: Right.
3: That was 0.02 restriction. No wants, no paper.
2: That works.

near Prospect Ave in Jackson. He had made room case truck with driver complaints for a gray car that was playing chicken with drivers, apparently.

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0: That comes back to plate of Lloyd David Union 8582 to a Jonathan Shearer out of Little Chute on the Honda Civic Silver and Color.
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0: My community policing, yeah, it's all part.
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3: Recording also says that this person is not accepting any calls this time, so both of those numbers come up with the same result.
2: Okay.
1: Copy. I will try the other numbers that we got.

0: 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Twenty minutes.
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2: Main and Lake is going to be with a red Lincoln, legible license plate.
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0: 516, I'll also take one more if someone's available.
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2: Room 523 is going to be for after practice service that happened yesterday. They'll be in the lobby for you.

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1: Grant Shelter Care, a Calvin just ran away. 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
0: Thank you.
2: Denver.

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0: I'm sorry. Go ahead.
2: It'll be a juvenile complaint.

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1: Howdy.

Attention engine 15, med 15, respond. B-boy to 537 North Main Street between Church and East Parkway at Gibson Social Club in the main hall. 75-year-old female who fell and hit her head. Or hit their head. It's a B-boy. Comm center clear, 358 p.m.

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1: Referring 522.
0: Just advising, I'm holding a vehicle lockout. It's not running, not occupied at 1584 Plank Road.
1: Yeah, we can just hold it a bit.
0: Copy.

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1: Copy.
2: Go ahead.
3: Kelvin frequently will visit the park, probably Menotti, and then his dad also lives at 1275 Western. Could he go in there?
2: Depends where. I came from that Menotti Park area, if I see him that direction. I'm south on Jackson right now. So I'll start entering the Western address.
1: I got you, thank you.

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1: 10-4.
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1: Be a white Chevy pickup in the entrance to the highway shop, waiting for a valet driver to give me a call.
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1: 3-5 is me. I just gonna let you know I ain't got nothing. 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
0: 10-4. You can leave it. 502 to CM200. Go ahead. Did you guys receive that paperwork from Shocker?
2: Affirmative.
0: 10-4, could you please have him listed as a runaway?
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0: 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Adam 412 Charlie 4.
1: 10-4. Copy. 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
1: 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I haven't gotten anything back yet.
0: My copy.
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0: 800-2502. I have Shelter Care on the line requesting to speak with you. It sounds like the juvenile has returned.
1: Yes, what are you concerned to?
0: Four things.
1: Tribal to the PM 200. Did you complete listing in as a runaway?
0: Sorry, can you spend 9 hours on the phone?
1: Did you complete putting him in as a runaway?
0: That's affirmative.

0: Stand by 15.
1: Got it.
0: I'm still not getting that place. Is it the 8 Adam 4 1 at 2 C Charles 4, correct, out of Missouri? Because I tried to get a little 2 and it's nothing.
1: Yeah, it looks like it's a Missouri plate. I don't know if this matters, but there's a Lincoln Robert next to the letter A. So it's going to be Lincoln Robert Adam 412 Charlie 4.
0: Okay, I'll try that.

0: Were you calling before?
1: Yeah, 502 to Stan 200. You can have him removed. And 4.
2: But I think, can you try it as a fleet plate out of Missouri? Ship them to a Genesis GV70?
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0: 41 northbound on 26. I found the shoulder slide for a blue sedan that's broken down.

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0: Go ahead.
1: It's going to be at 888 East Shady Lane, lot 133. RP Signal, his ex-girlfriend beat him up and that she's still there. There's no weapons, no drinking or drugs.
0: 10-4.
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0: RP gave a RC plate, if it's not, go ahead.
1: Oh, that's it.
0: Happy, comes back around 2007, Toyota Avalon. Go ahead.
2: Looking at the registration here, it's out of Enterprise Company out of Missouri. They have the license plate as Lincoln Robert Adam 412 Charlie 4.
0: In the call.
2: Copy. They also have a VIN. It looks like it's different. I'm going to give you this one instead.
0: Go ahead.
2: It's going to be 5, Nora, Mike, Adam, David, Tom, Boy, X-Ray, Sam, Henry, 03-4758.
0: Stand for it.

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0: inform Med-16 responding to David for a false complaint. 2630 West 20th Avenue crosses itself at Oakwood Road and South West Haven Drive. It's going to be for a 75-year-old male who was found on the ground fallen. House under standing by 1637.
1: Copy.
2: 49562.
1: Go ahead.
2: I sent you a message. I got that thing to come back as a rental vehicle out of Missouri from Carfax.
1: I copy. That's what I kind of saw on the registration. Just wanted to make sure.

0: 516, go ahead.
1: It's going to be Wisconsin and Smith with Wisconsin Auto, Adam John King, 8456.
0: Copy.

Attention engine 1-9-11-7, first one you gave it first, second plane to do is to call Winnebago Mental Health, 1302 South Drive, 1302 South Drive, crossing the South Circle and Pinkett Road, 4-52-year-old male, conscious breathing, had surgery recently with a catheter in, not acting like himself. They're in Unit A at Peter 6. Contact clear 1642.

0: Vale, bien.
1: All right.
0: I'm able to get a different vehicle back with the other dispatcher. It doesn't come back complete, but it does come back to a 2025 GV70 Genesis. I'll send it to you.
1: That's just what I'm out with.
0: Definitely.

Stand by, making a reference driver complaint. Avenue, I guess there's a green Ford Escape near that area that was weaving in and out of traffic. An elderly driver might have damaged the vehicle, or if he was concerned there might have been an accident. License plate Adam Henry Paul, 8671.

0: 11. Cancel.
1: Go ahead.
0: Just advising, holding two accidents, they might be the same thing. One was from a crash notification, the other one was from a caller. It's Highway 41 northbound in Green Bay Road, the other one is up Jackson Road. Two vehicles, there is blockage and an injury.
1: Ten four. Still available. Yeah, good. Come over on that disturbance.
0: Copy.

0: patrol is unavailable, and sounds like there's also going to be a person now walking on 41.
1: Over.

0: 34. If you go towards 41 northbound in Green Bay Road or Jacobson, fast crossing has a decently sized accident. They're just looking for assistance for now.
1: 10-4.

0: Some of our accidents. You said it was wanted?
1: Affirmative. County is also on the way to assist.
0: Anyone say what kind of blockage, lane or anything, or which lane?
1: Vehicles. There's smoke possibly from the tires or one vehicle, and sounds like the airbags may have to play. Go ahead. Time for it.

0: Go ahead.
1: Which vehicle phone do you have?
0: Number one.
1: Good for, I'm going to call you shortly.
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0: 911, taking children first responders, low cost ambulance to N4626 Fairway Drive, crossing the Hickory Hills Road in the town of Tilton. Her 6-year-old female crying up blood. She has had lung cancer and a short of breath as well. Again, it's N4626 Fairway Drive, crossing the Hickory Hills Road, River Tilton. 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
1: One, the vehicles are going to be in the middle lane and the right lane. Daniel N. Going to be for a 34-year-old male, possibly in sepsis. They'll be outside. They're requesting a lights and sirens. Com center standing by 1712.
2: Thank you.
1: Go ahead.
2: I got another shot out here with me.
1: Yeah, 10-4-5-16, can you assist a girl, whatever?
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1: Copy, thanks.

0: 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I got a cell phone, but it's northbound, just north of Winchester, and there are vehicles everywhere. I don't know if I can get some more help up here.
1: You have two county officers on the way to you.

0: I could. Looks like I got some in the middle of the road, some on the left, and some on the right. I don't know what's going on here.
1: 142. You want two or three?
0: Possibly as many as you can spare. It's right after the curve also, so it's in a horrible spot.
1: 10-4. 142.
2: Good.
1: As many as we can right now. I can stay in the city. One 132, I'm in route to the accident.
2: Copy.
1: 137, you're with me.
2: Copy.
1: Good night.
2: Copy.

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1: Hello, for check.
2: 129.
1: 138. It's going to be at 10th Calfash Street. I'll be addressing welfare check on her brother. It says he's highly intoxicated and got a voice message. You can hear a male screaming in the background. His name's going to be Daniel Prell.
2: 129, I copy.
0: 138, 10-4.
3: 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He'll be at 121 Prospect.
0: That was, I'll give you a call.

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1: What?
0: Are we looking to push people over to the left or to the right?
1: Traffic, all we have, we're still trying to work on what we got, but no one's in the highway anymore.
0: 10-4.

49. 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So there's a couple cars on the median side, a couple cars on the right shoulder. If you want to come by me on the right shoulder, I believe Fox Crossing is going to take the median side.

0: 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This is going to be an involved vehicle.
1: Good.
0: Adam Charles Davis, 4-0 with 1.
1: Copy.

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0: Can we have an ambulance come and check out our female driver? Non-33 is fine. She's just pretty shaken up.
1: Okay. Are you with her 41 North on Green Bay, or where's the closest one?
0: Yeah, we're all just north of actually Winchester, and I'm going to be on the shoulder side.
1: Okay.

0: 132-137, Photon, yes.
1: 1-2.
2: Something like one flash.
3: Go ahead. Copy. If you could just make a note that that's within the table. Copy.

0: shoulder.
1: On the shoulder, just north of Greenway Road. Female shaken up after a car accident.
2: You thought it was suicide. Suicide, sibling damage. I know, bean side, permanent damage.
1: Captain, who do you want me to call? Next rotational?
2: Next rotational, fine.
1: Copy.
3: No, well, wait. The vehicle is going to be shoulder side. Is going to be Adam Charles Davis, 4071, ACD, 4071.
1: Copy, thank you.
0: Affirmative, that's going to be the female that we're out with.
1: Copy. I'll add her in vocals.
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5: Sorry, we had just passed that before the call came out. You can get on Winchester Road. It'll be on the right shoulder.
1: Copy.

Is that for the female vehicle? North End has, North End dispatch calling other tows too.

0: search one.
1: What?
0: I'm trying to run Ricardo out of Iowa. There's no record found, but no wants on the paper.
1: DL number, if you can copy.
0: Got it.
1: 624 ANMW William 0221.
0: Copy.

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From what I'm seeing is temporary restrictive license out of Iowa with an IID required.

0: Reassigning pre-alert for a female who passed out. Your time is 17:30. You gotta give me medic one.
1: Go ahead.
0: Goss is coming for both the Impala and the Ford Explorer. They're coming for the Impala first and then coming back for the Ford. ETA address him.
1: Actually, 5:11.
0: Good.

0: I'm just informing you at 1390 West Creek Lane, holding a suspicious person for 5 cars and juveniles that are hanging around the construction equipment and gravel.
1: 10-4, we should be clear with them.
0: Copy.
1: To me, I'll be in route just a moment.
0: Copy.

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0: Boy Charles Zebra, 8146, and Boy Charles Zebra, 8146, break for second.
1: Yep, go for it.
0: Adam Young Edward, 9377, and Adam Young Edward, 9377.
1: Ten four.

0: 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Are you good up there? Or you need any more lights?
1: No, I got plenty of help here. We're good. I get the car out of here. I'm not sure if you can do it. I'm going to need help up here.

0: drive around the corner, and then I can talk with them quick.
1: Yeah, 10-4. I'm gonna just stay over here for now. You wanna ask him if he wants his girlfriend to have his phone or what he wants to do with that?
2: South Commercial Street. There's two people yelling. Male is currently driving, and the female states that the female that the male is threatening to crash the vehicle.
3: Confuse me.
2: Copy.
3: What are they driving at?
2: Unknown right now. Still trying to get some more information, but the vehicle is going to be a Chrysler 200.
3: 10-4. Do we have a color?
2: Negative.

0: You can add me to 142's call.
1: Copy. The male disconnected when we try to ask his name.
2: Thank you. What was the location again that they said they pulled into?
1: They stated that they pulled into Hardee's, but it doesn't make a whole lot of sense. The last phase two was commercial and state.
2: 10-4. Sorry, 537. I think you can 22 IO and phone any problems over here. 10-4.

0: Long Beach 9322 and Gold Cross ambulance, respond to 1213 East Sylvan Ave, 1213 East Sylvan Ave, cross streets of Cypress and Gladys Ave. Responding for a med assist. RPE fell, is not injured, just needs help up. Patient is located in the living room. You can respond to the back door. Again, the back door. Timeout 1747.
1: Gold Cross copies that again.

0: 9-1-42, I did find a Chrysler 200 that comes back to Jessica Ackley. It's a plate of Boy Child X-ray 5271.
1: Can you add that to the call, please?
0: Copy. It's also going to be silver.
1: Not answering. I'm going to check the watch for the vehicle.
2: Good for 22-142.
1: Good.
2: Are you guys going to need relief anywhere when the ticket's gone down?
1: Yeah, we'll need something for this. Just trying to find the vehicle. There seemed to be some kind of disturbance while they were in the vehicle, but now we're not able to get any in touch with them at all. We're still trying to locate them. The rest of the guys are just up on the highway if we can find cross. I'm not sure when they're going to be relieved or not.
2: 10-4.
3: Motorway 143, we should be leaving here shortly. We'll be good. We do not need relief.

0: same 200 to 482. I have Aiden on the line requesting to speak with you. Are you okay to go ahead and forward him to you?
1: Yeah, go ahead.

0: 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No further description provided for the zone. TAC 1 is yours if you need it. Constantly standing by, 1751.
1: Utility 40-year-old, Adam 503.
0: Copy.
2: Okay, there's mail there making threats. Do you want me to hold it or send it to...
3: We can have nights that way.
2: Copy.
4: Actually, 525, you can send that to me.
2: Copy. You can respond on emergency. The mail has 1096 issues per argument.
4: I'll take 3 months for the meeting. Yes, you can clear all it. I appreciate your help.

0: reported on location. Something showing from human size. Head of pilot CBL is assuming command. Beginning investigation, doing a 360. There is evacuation in progress.
1: Do you have that phone number for that anonymous RP for that one call? They're going to have to call Milwaukee themselves. We're not going to be able to do anything about this.
2: 10-4, I will go ahead and try to look for it and give her a call back with that info. Thank you.
1: 10-4.

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1: And go ahead.
2: Mail on board going to 414, 512 following.
1: Thanks.

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1: Alright.
0: Mail's just going up on this unit. Battery, damaged property, and DC.
1: 10-4.

any squalls in the air for a reckless driving complaint. County Road Double G's in George and Gibbs Road in Vinland for vehicles going about 40 under the speed limit, leaving the traffic. Older sedan, silver. License plate of 596, William King Charles. Probably does come back to a blue 2009 Mercury Grand Marquis out of Nina, make your own.

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1: Okay.
2: Copy that. Thanks for your help.

0: My call just deleted every person in it. Is it possible that we can get that information back?
1: Yeah, 10-4. And just a question about you. Am I low volume when you guys hear me? All of a sudden, I can barely hear any of you coming through my ear.
0: Fine with that. I can hear you, no problem.
1: 10-4.
2: Comments are about 16. Looks like she found a bystander to me. Willing to move it. 519 dispatch, I got a 27 here for you by the owner when we got him.
1: Go ahead.
2: Sam 352-1596-018208.
1: 10-4.
2: I'm at 2-5-6, did you copy?
3: Yeah, I copy. I don't know if you need anything else.
2: Copy.

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1: Go ahead.
0: Can you start me on recess out at Pineville? Actually, make it a juvenile complaint, please.
1: 10-4.

0: Then 519-927.
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0: Well, I don't want some paper.
1: Copy. Thank you.
2: Hi, 514, could you send me that ambulance 4, please?
0: 10-4.

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1: Go ahead.
0: Everything should be back in there. If you think that you're missing anything, just let me know.
1: 10-4. Thank you.
0: In this device, I'll be off frequency for a moment.
2: Block has that vehicle we're looking for on 41 southbound at 6:05. I'm wondering if maybe you can pass that along and see if we can have some people looking out for it. We check the welfare of the passengers.
3: Copy. Do you want me to send it to just inside the county or to Fond du Lac County?
2: We'll start with the county right now.
3: Copy.

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1: King 5.
0: That's a quick trip off of East Main Street. Intoxicated male in a white SUV. Circling the lot, purchased booze at the location about twice today. Starts to play with William Ida.
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0: 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Is Quick Trip going to be the RP on this one?
1: I believe so.
0: 10-4.

0: 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Respond to 1110 Pats Drive, 1110 Pats Drive. It's for a male who recently was discharged from the hospital for a head injury. Sick and weak.
1: Cross copies. Are you right here?
2: Again, Theta is off of full diversion. 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
1: King 5 for 28. City Wisconsin truck plate, William Lincoln, 5773, WL 5773. 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

0: 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He wants the paper.
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1: 10-4, thank you. 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

0: 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Check in the area of 821 Mallard Avenue. Questions of evidence on Bowen Street for kids that are throwing rocks at cars there in the parking lot.
1: 10-4.

0: Hey, go ahead.
1: Hey, just as I'm holding accident hit and run and an assist at the same Green Valley quick trip. No injury for the accident.
0: Denver.
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0: You can 22, say so.
1: And 4.

Aggie Mina, number one, paging 9324 and Go Cross Ambulance, respond to housing for elderly, 330 East 1st Ave, 330 East 1st Ave, unit 126. Responding for a female fell 2 days ago, now has a fallen ankle, timeout 1823.

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2: 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Emian Boy 2437. AYD 2437.
1: Coming.
2: Going verbal with him right now. I guess Milk is threatened to get the RP arrested because she's on bond. And he grabbed her wrist just now. Ten four.
0: Where are you, G? I made that last one.
2: Copy.

0: 300-2507. I have Patricia on the line requesting to speak with you about your call. Can I go ahead and forward her over to you?
1: Okay.
0: I'm forward, thank you.
1: Go ahead.

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2: City at the Primrose apartment, 1316 Primrose Lane. Caller's upset that there's a juvenile that doesn't live there, is playing in the playground. Sounds like she tried to confront the juvenile, and then the juvenile swore at her and flipped her off. Can you advise me 1 second?
1: Okay.

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0: 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Part of the lights was starts with V. What is it? BCA. Boy, sorry, Adam.
1: 10-4, insert me, 10-0.

0: to find out if there's any places that he likes to go.
1: 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There's no vehicles at all here.

0: to the other units. So I got Josh on the phone. He's refusing to tell me where he's at.
1: Going to be in the call.

0: 23.
1: You have a minute, can you call up here, please?
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0: 50 West 5th Ave, apartment H's and Henry, for a male and a female that are currently throwing things at each other and arguing.
1: Copy. 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

0: Negative. 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

0: 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A Bryce Town police officer would like a phone call.
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1: 10-4, this is going to be my driver.
0: I have that, if you're ready.
1: What?
0: Fail, no loss, no paper.
1: 10-4.

0: Voice Charles Adam, 1181, EPA 1181, the vehicle that the male's out with.
1: 10-4.